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coming down. On a warm summer's evening, on a train bound for nowhere, I met up with a gambler. 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

tippy top of the Flower Mound, deep in the heart of Northern Ireland. 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

How's it going there? Everybody from Cork, New York, Dundalk, Gortahawk and Glenamaddy. Here we are in the County Clare, and it's a long, long way from here to there. There's the Burren, and the Cliffs of Moher, and the Tulla, and the Kilfenor, and Mike O'Russell, Dr. Bill, Willie Clancy and Noel Hill. Flutes and fiddles everywhere, if it's music you want.

Everybody needs a break. Climb a mountain or jump in a lake. Some head off to exotic places. Others go to the Galway races. A cousin of mine goes potholing. A cousin of hers loves Joe Dolan. Matty goes to the south of France. And Jim to the dogs and Peter to the dance. Summer comes around each year. We go there and they come here. Some jet off to Frihiliana. But I always go to Listunvarna. Oh, Listunvarna. Listunvarna. I always leave of a Thursday night with my tent and my ground sheet rolled up tight. I like to hit Listun in or around Friday afternoon. This gives me time to get my gear together. I don't need to worry about the weather. Ramble in for a pint of stout, cause you never know who'd be hanging about. There's a Dutchman playing a mandolin, you know. German looking for Limogo Flynn. And there's Adam Bono and Gareth Fitzgerald getting their foot taken for the Sunday World. Finbar, Charlie and Jim Hand, and they're drinking.

hell. 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They had to build a special room just to get him down. Before the chieftains could start to play, seven creamy pints came out in a tray. Shergar was ridden by Lord Lucan. Sean Cannon did the backstage cooking. Clannad were playing Harry's game, and Christy was singing Nancy Spain. And Mary O'Hara and Brush Shields together doing the Four Green Fields. Van de Man and Emmy Lou, and Moving Hearts and Planxty too. Whoa. Everybody needs a break. Climb a mountain or jump in a lake. Sean Doherty goes to the Roses through Lee, and Oliver J. Flanagan goes swimming in the Holy Sea. But I like my music in the open air, so every summer I go to Clare, 'cause Woodstock Knock nor the Feast of Cannes.

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She was a rich judge's daughter. 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

0: Brand new there from Camillus Egerton, starting us off on the show this evening. Of course, got no reasons now for going home. Good evening to Betty, tuned our way there, coming in with her request. Good evening to you, Betty. Hi to Marie Trainer there as well, or Mary. Hi to Sharon Seal, if I've mentioned there, could I play Fergal Flaherty? And no problem at all. It was actually in Fergal's pub on Friday and Saturday and Sunday, but Fergal wasn't about. He was I think over in the Clannabar, but I was there at the Hole on the Wall. I was speaking to him actually on Tuesday, I think it was, on the phone. There's my dog just barking there. Hi to Kathleen Garrity, tuned away there in Armagh this evening. Hi to Breach Grey there. I see your name pop up on the screen as well this evening. 7 minutes after the hour of 10. Another brand new music for you this time.
1: I still
0: this is

Yeah, brand new one there from Jason Irwin's, a song called Ace of Hearts. Remember where you heard it first, right here on Wild Country Radio. This is brand new from Josh Gyle, a song called The Lone Ranger.

Yeah, brand new there from Josh Giles, song called The Lone Rangers, just gone 12 and a half minutes after the hour of 10 o'clock. If you weren't watching the football this evening, Spain have beaten France 2-0 in the semi-final. So Spain, the first team into the World Cup final on, I think, a Sunday evening. Hi to Eleanor, tuned our way there in Monaghan Town this evening. Betty, as always, there in Drumlish. Breege Graves requesting a track from Derek, no problem. Hi to Dara Finnegan, and of course, I saw Bernie's name pop up there as well. Hi to Anne Fahey over there in Manchester. Hi to Mike Wilson, Mysterious Mike. Good evening to you. Oh, Mike, by the way, actually, I don't think I've ever told you, but you send me stuff on Messenger. I never open them. I don't think I've ever opened anything that you've sent me, so I don't know whether that's going to stop you or not, but I don't open them because I don't know you. Therefore, I don't open strange things that are coming up on my screen. Hi to Margaret McCara there as well. Good evening to you. Just scrolling back to see, is there anybody else that I've missed? Hi to Siobhan Marie requesting Lexi Rose, no problem. Hi to Nigel Gillanders. Good man, Nigel. Hope all well with yourself. Martin McWiggin there as well. Good evening to you, Martin. And also tuned our way there looking for Connor Owens or Jake Coffee. Why not both? We'll try and squeeze them in before the end of the show. Hi to our good friends Doreen, as always, there in County Tyrone. Hi to Eugene McKeever in sunny Australia. Maureen Cairns there as well. Good evening to you. I think I mentioned Kathleen there. Tuned away in County Armagh this evening. Marie Trainer in Monaghan Town. Margaret Kiernan, good evening to you. Sharon over there in Michigan, good evening. Nigel Hanley there in Monaghan Town. Maureen Grant in Scotland, good evening, Maureen. Hi to Mark Nittery there in Oma. Rocky is there in Canada as well this evening. Hi to Siobhan Lear, tuned away in Castle Sheehan outside of Monaghan Town. Donald Freel there in Donegal. Good evening, Donald. Tuned our way, he says, in lovely green Guido. Sure it is, would be this time of year. Just scrolling on back. Good evening. Anybody else there that I should say hello to? Rocky Smith there. Oh, hi to Madonna. Yes. Not the real Madonna, but our real Madonna. Good evening to you, Madonna. Hi to Anne Connolly there as well, looking for the Boston Rose from Mike Denver. We'll see if we can squeeze that in. Yes, one of the things about going on holidays last week, I had arranged everything around the Monaghan Town Country Music Festival. Then they changed the dates, and that really messed me up, and it won't happen next year, hopefully. But I did miss the Monaghan Town Country Music Festival big time this year, of course, because of my involvement the last couple of years. And then I got my good friend Sean McCaffrey there to deputise for me, and done a fantastic job. But I was watching the videos and looking at photographs and different things coming from live from Monaghan Town over the week. So well done indeed to everybody involved there. Fantastic weekend weather-wise and everything. Rocky looking for the Irish Nurse, no problem. Hi to Lisa O'Reilly there as well. I think I mentioned Margaret McCara, I did. Just scrolling back there to see, was there anybody else that I have missed on the show this evening so far. On with the brand new music. This is brand new. This is actually lovely. And I'm not saying any of the rest of them is not lovely, but this is lovely. And it's a song called Tyrone Rose, and comes from a gentleman by the name of Declan Burke. Have a listen to this, folks. Oh, press the right button. It might work. Oh, now my mouse is going funny. When I say mouse, I mean this. This is the Tyrone Rose. No, that wasn't actually the Tyrone Rose, and everything has just crashed on me. I knew it was doing something funny. 16 minutes after the hour of 10 here on Wild Country Radio. It's myself, Fabian, with you until midnight tonight, playing you the music that you want to hear. And that computer has just crashed on me, folks, so I'm loading up another one here. Just so good evening to you. Don't forget that you can actually press the share button there on the corner of the screen. Let a few others know that we're on live. Hi to Gavin Duffy there, tuned away from... No, you're not in Marbella at all. You're home. But he'd like to wish his mum a happy 60th birthday. Happy birthday to you, Mary Duffy. And I do hope you had a good time in sunny Marbella. I know somebody else was actually out there recently, but they weren't out last week. Carmel McGuire tuned our way as well. Good evening, Carmel. Just some of the names popping up. Susan Scott's there in Boyle and Roscommon. Good evening to you, Susan. Hope all is good with yourselves there as well. Now this computer is back up and going, so hopefully we'll... If you just bear with me, I'll try and... Declan, wasn't it Declan Burke? D-E-C-L...
Excuse me, are we sucking? Excuse me, actually the air conditioning in the hotels got to me last week and I've a tickly throat ever since. We're giving Declan Burke another week.

0: of Irish country music between now and, of course, midnight tonight here on a Tuesday evening here on Wild Country Radio. It's myself, Fabian, in the hot seat between now and then. This is another brand new single. This is Danny Burke. I don't care.
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0: Hi to Teresa Carey, tuned our way as well this evening. Tuned our way, giving us a wee saying hello and hi. Another brand new single for you.

brand new from Jesse James, a song called That Summer, an old Gareth Brooks classic. Nearly as good as my version. Caroline Stewart's tuned her way along with her sisters out camping, I'm told, in Ardmore. Good evening to you all, and many thanks for tuning our way with us here on Wild Country Radio. Just scrolling back to see if there's anybody else. So Rocky is looking for a track from myself. Really, Rocky? Are you that bad? Badly off? Somebody else's name popped up there. Teresa Carey. I think I mentioned Teresa. Just scrolling on back to see if there's somebody else. I thought there was somebody else's name. Gavin Duffy. I mentioned Gavin. Nobody else popping up there. I thought there was somebody else's name popped up on the screen in front of me. Gavin, I've already played that request. Will you keep Gavin? He's tuned away in Marbella, in Spain, the posh side. And he'd like to say happy 60th birthday to his mum, Mary Duffy. Happy birthday to you, Mary. Even though Gavin's at home. Last brand new single for you this week, folks. This is from Seamus Noon. It's a song called Here in My Heart. It's just gone 10:30. Good evening.

0: from Seamus Noon, a song called Here in My Heart. Remember where you heard it first, right here on Wild Country Radio.
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0: Good evening to you all, wherever you're tuned away. Hi to David McGuire.

Way this evening. Good evening to you, David. Hope all is well with yourself. One that he penned himself, a song called Galway to Nashville. And good evening to Keith and to Conan, who are tuned away in France, over following the Tour de France at the moment. And of course, this is Bastille Day over there in France. So I hope you're having a good time over there and not getting too sunburned. Of course, France or Spain spoiled the party for the French this evening by getting through to the World Cup final on Sunday evening. Well done indeed to them. And hopefully it'll be against Argentina. First of our waltzes on the show this evening. We're playing this especially for Betty, tuned away in Drumlish. She's looking for this one.

0: It's the brand new single. It's the latest single from Pat Mulcrone. It's a song called Homeward Bound, requested by Betty Tunaway there in Drumleesh. Hi to Sheila Cooper there in Athy, looking for a track from Big Tom. And so also is Paul Hughes as well as Rocky. So we'll give Big Tom a spin very, very shortly, especially for all of you. Mark, I got your message, but somebody else has requested the same song by a different artist. So we're kind of in topsy-turvy about that one, Mark, so just bear with us and we'll have to flip a coin or something very, very shortly. Hi to Gary Crozier there. Gary, you're looking very smart in your outfits over the weekend there, so well done indeed to you all, of course, in the Orange Lodge for all of your parading. And Carmel Guire there as well. Betty, just scrolling on back. Paul Clerkins tuned away. Good evening to you, Paul. Bernie O'Neill, hi to you there as well. Linda McMeekin has joined us. Good evening, Linda. Hope all is good with yourself. Scrolling on back, there was actually a request in for you. It's coming up shortly as well. Comes in from, I think it was Rocky that requested it a little earlier on there as well. Just scrolling on back. Oh yeah, I'm Eddie Murphy. Good man, Ed. I see your name there. And scrolling, Ed Murphy there as well. And oh yes, Susan Scott is tuned our way, of course, this evening. And I mentioned earlier on that she was in Boyle and Roscommon. She's actually in Edgeworthtown. So good evening to you, Susan.
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0: Especially for Sharon Seeliff, tuned away in Michigan, looking for something from Fergal on the show this evening. It's another wee waltz from Fergal.

Beautiful stuff indeed. Fergal Flaherty there from the Hole in the Wall Bar in Tenerife. I was in it last Saturday and Sunday, just got over the weekend there. Speaking to Fergal, I think it was Tuesday morning, we were in contact by telephone, and he was not going to be in on the days that I was going to be there, but that didn't matter. I got my photograph outside it. I put it up on the old Facebook there earlier on this evening as well. A few people looking for a track from Big Tom. We have to play this very specially for Sheila Cooper's dad, who is called William Casey, who has celebrated his 90th birthday recently. Congratulations, happy birthday to you, William Casey, and he's a big fan of Big Tom there, and this request comes in from Sheila, from Tom, from Kieran, and from Lurkin, tuned away there in Athy in the county of Kildare. Hi also to Rocky, he is over there in Canada, has also requested it, and hi also to Paul Hughes, who has requested a track from Big Tom. Rocky actually suggested this particular song. We're going to play it, and the person who's in the video, who the video is was not about, but it's an Irish nurse. My mum is also tuned away, so good evening to you, Mum. Hope all is good in the village there. And this is Big Tom, who, of course, written by the great Henry McMahon, who passed away just over a month ago. This is a song called The Irish Nurse.

0: Big Tom, of course, and the Irish Nurse, requested by Rocky there in Canada, also by Paul Hughes, and especially there for William, who is celebrated his 90th birthday there recently, tuned away there. I'm not sure if he is tuned away in a thigh, but his daughter there, that's to William Casey, and comes in from daughter Sheila, and of course her husband Tom, and kids there, Kieran and Lorcan, all tuned our way this evening and looking for a track from Big Tom on the show this evening. So hopefully you all enjoyed that one from the pen of the great Henry McMahon there, a song called The Irish Nurse. Hi to our good friend Mark Nittery. Hi Mark.
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0: And just by the way, I saw Sean McCaffrey's name pop up. Good man, Sean. Well done indeed. Fantastic weekend there in Monaghan Town, watching loads and loads of videos over the weekend. You played a stormer, boy. It's your game.
2: Take it away.

0: our good friend Mark Nittery tuned away in Omagh in the county of Tyrone. Next week he will be tuned away in Lanzarote. Well, how good man, Mark.
1: Yee-haw.
0: Enjoy that. And Mark will also be doing a live from Lanzarote on the 26th of July, folks. Check out his Facebook page, playing all the country hits from 6 p.m. Is that 6 p.m. Irish time or 6 p.m. Lanzarote time? Because I think Lanzarote is a little bit different than Tenerife. Tenerife was the same time zone as Ireland, so we didn't have to adjust nothing. Linda McMeekin tuned away, and just scrolling back there, just bear with me. Hi to Rosalie McDade, also tuned away as well this evening. I saw also Michael Brazel's name pop up on the screen there in Ennis Gillen. Hi to Dermot McBride, good man Dermot, son of the great Big Tom. Hopefully you were in there for our track from Big Tom a couple of moments ago. Hi to Mildred, just down across a couple of fields, tuned our way. Susan, loving that version from Mark there. And hi to Anne Davis there as well, also tuned our way. Peggy Barry is there as well. Good evening to you, Peggy. Hope all is good with yourself. And just scrolling on back to see, is there anybody else's names that I should mention? Because I do, folks, I do get messages the next morning. You didn't mention me last night. Hi to Marty McElroy, my old school buddy, and Brendan McCluskey, also tuned away there over in the UK as well this evening. And Kay McGorman, good girl Kay. Yes, we have the Tumbling Paddies. She's requesting a track from the Tumbling Paddies, and we'll give them a spin this evening. Loads and loads of requests. I better shut up and get on with the requests. One of the earliest requests in, hopefully he's still with us. Hi to Martin McGuigan there outside Monaghan Town this evening, looking for a track from Conor Owens.

0: Connor Owens, as requested by Martin McWiggin there outside of Monaghan Town this evening. And a 2.5 minute warning.
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It's safe to come back in again there, folks. Hey, good evening to you. It's just gone 4 minutes after the hour of 11. That's one from myself. Just for those of you that are tone deaf that requested it, like Susan there. And I think Rocky requested that one, especially there for Linda McMeekin, who is tuned away. A real glutton for punishment as well. Good evening to Sean Marie, tuned away there in Donegal this evening. Looking for a track from Lexi Rose.

0: Yeah, young Lexi Rose there. We're playing that especially there for Siobhan Marie and Tune Our Way in Donegal, looking for a track from Lexi on her show this evening.
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0: Country. Wild. Wild Country Radio. It's myself, Fabian, with you on a Tuesday evening, 10 o'clock until 12. The very best of Irish country music, just like this, especially for Carol McVeigh. She's looking for a track from Owen Mack, so why not? Here he is singing about Ireland in the summer. What a summer.

0: Yes, I'm Owen Mack there, especially for Cara McVeigh, and we all love that one. Song called Ireland for the Summer. Hi to Sean Jenner. He's tuned away over there in the UK this evening, requesting his usual three songs. We might get around to two of them.
1: 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This is David James, and you're tuned to my good friend Fabian right here. Stay tuned for the very best in music.

0: today, of course, John Farry, his manager. That is David James, requested by Sean Jenner, tuned away over there in the UK this evening. A song called The Waltz of a Lifetime, right here on Wild Country Radio. Sean also requested a track from Derek Ryan, but we've already had a request for a different one from Derek on the show this evening. We have to play this one, especially for Una Turney, who is tuned our way this evening. I think she's celebrating a birthday, is that right? Happy birthday to you, if it is your birthday, Una. The request came in a good while earlier on this evening, coming in from Breach Grey, and they requested this next track from Derek Ryan. Oh, just to mention there to Rosaline. Rosaline is wanting to know, have I got her request? I have, but I was just counting there. There was 21 requests in before yours. Now, we're well through them, so we'll just get around to them as quickly as we possibly can. This one came in around about 20 or so past 10 o'clock earlier on this evening, especially for Una, and the request comes in from Breach.
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1: Some wee Tom, especially for Teresa Carey this evening. Here's a song called Fever Pitch.

Wee Tom there, especially for Teresa Carey and the song called Fever Pitch right here on Wild Country Radio. Hi to Caroline Stewart along with all of her sisters in Ardmore. Tuned our way this evening. They're out camping. Good evening to you ladies and hope all is well with yourself. They requested this one from Jim Devine.

Jim Devine, especially for all the Caroline Stewart and her sisters down there in Ardmore, enjoying themselves, hopefully, this evening. Continuous country favourites, 24/7, Northern Ireland's wild country. Hi to Rosaline. Before she goes to bed.

0: Yeah, Patrick Feeney and the red-haired Mary, especially for Rosalie McDade. Although I think she's gone to bed. Martin McGuigan is intending to head to the Labba shortly. But before he does...
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Coffee there, especially from Martin McGuigan, Junior Wayne Monaghan this evening. Song called I'm On My Way. Hi to Bernie there. Have I played Evie Neal's? Not yet, but Betty, of course, has requested it. We're going to try and squeeze it in there. Hi to Huey Byrne, Gina Wayne, Carrick McCrossley, wishing Seamus O'Grady a happy birthday. I think that was a couple of days ago, and I seem to have missed it on the Facebook because it was out foreign. But that wasn't the reason. I don't know why I missed it. But happy birthday to you, Seamus, one of the show sponsors every now and again. You might see his name pop up on the screen there. Of course, O'Grady Taxi Service there in Carrick McCrossley. In the county of Monaghan. Just scrolling back there, I've spotted Paddy Smith. Good man, Paddy. Junior Way in Ballyhays looking for a track from Michael English. Did you get to Monaghan this weekend or last weekend? Wasn't there myself, as you know. But let me know if you were there or if you enjoyed it. And just scrolling on back here. Mary Corrigan, good evening to you. We'll try and squeeze that in before we finish things off as well this evening. Susan is still with us, thankfully, because we've a track coming up, especially for her. But Kay McGorman's tuned away there along with Martin, tuned away in Ballynode in the county of Monaghan. Good evening to you both. Hope all is well with yourselves. Looking for a track from the Tumbling Paddies. We'll play this one especially there for Seamus O'Grady because he's a big fan of the Tumbling Paddies as well. Hi to John Leahy there as well.

There they are, closing time. We're playing that especially for Kane Martin McGorman in Ballinode in the county of Monaghan, and also for Seamus O'Grady there, our show sponsor, who is celebrating his birthday just the other day as well. Just want to have your attention. I almost forgot to let you know I'll be back on Shannonside Northern Sound this coming Sunday afternoon, 12 o'clock until 2 in the afternoon there for Irish favourites. So another couple of hours of great music coming your way this coming Sunday, 12 o'clock until 2, and again on Monday evening, 6 o'clock until 8. So two dates for your diary there on Shannonside Northern Sound Radio. Susan is tuned our way this evening in Edgeworth Town in the county of Longford. Good man, Paddy, like myself. Here's the Dusty Windowsills, featuring my son Jack and all his friends. Song's called Fisherman Blues. Hi to Brian.

0: Yeah, the Dusty Windowsills and their version of the Fisherman Blues, requested by Susan, during our way in Edgeworthstown in the county of Longford this evening. Hi to Linda McMeekin, requested this one.
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Fogo and her version of Destination Donegal. Brian Oliver requested one from... It's coming up right after this one, so you could say a 3-minute warning. Hi to Paddy Smith, went along to see this gentleman.

0: Michael English there. We're playing that especially for Paddy Smith, who went along to see him last day, Friday night, but he was in Monaghan on Saturday night.
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0: Hi to Brian Oliver, tuned our way in Emmyvale in the big smoke that is, requesting this particular track. Here's one I recorded myself, Brian. If you can put up with this for...

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My version of the Seven Spanish Angels. Linda wants to know, did I sing in Tenerife? Did you hear of a mass evacuation of Tenerife? 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

0: The latest single from Evie Neal. Song called The Midnight Road. Especially for John Leahy and also for Betty, who requested, and also for Dara and for Bernie in County Cork this evening. Forever on the midnight road. I think we're going to overrun this evening. We've one or two more to squeeze in before we finish things off.
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0: Especially for Mildred down

0: Mr. John Glenn and the Mainliners there, especially for Mildred, just down across a couple of fields. We're going to see overrun. We're going to squeeze in one more before 12 o'clock, and then we'll have a couple more after 12 for a few requests that come in late. Well, I just didn't get around to
1: it. Hi, everybody. Jimmy Buckley here. You're tuned to Wild Country Radio.
0: Especially for Doreen there in County Tyrone. Looking for something from James, one of the stars of the Monaghan.

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